people and places as we'd like them to be. But you know what truth is? 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
4: Baby, so cold, he from the north, he from the Canada. Bank was so low, I got nothing else that I can't withdraw. Ran up the door, I shot my north, he from the Canada.
5: Did I really just forget the melody?

on trying to make things right. Trying to make things right. Trying to make things right. Trying to make things right. I can't go wrong trying to make things right. 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